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Wanted in connection to a bank heist in Palm Springs and Grand Theft Auto.

0: plant looks something like a turnip green, except it ain't, 'cause everybody calls it poke salad. That's poke.
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0: on expanding and expanding in all of the directions it can whiz. As fast as it can go, the speed of light, you know, 12 million miles a minute, and that's the fastest speed there is. So remember when you're feeling very small and insecure, how amazingly unlikely is your birth. And pray that there's intelligent life somewhere up in space, 'cause there's bugger all down here.
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